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7: Tonight, we've got partly cloudy skies with a small chance of showers early this evening, then clear with a low of 14. Tomorrow morning, it's going to be sunny with a mix of sun and clouds later on and a small chance of showers in the afternoon, risk of a thunderstorm in the afternoon, and a high of 25 with a humidex of 27. And the weekend starts sunny on Saturday with a high of 26.

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4: Tonight, we've got partly cloudy skies with a small chance of showers early this evening, then clear with a low of 14. Tomorrow morning, it's going to be sunny with a mix of sun and clouds later on and a small chance of showers in the afternoon, risk of a thunderstorm in the afternoon, and a high of 25 with a humidex of 27. And the weekend starts sunny on Saturday with a high of 26.

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5: Tonight, we've got partly cloudy skies with a small chance of showers early this evening, then clear with a low of 14. Tomorrow morning, it's going to be sunny with a mix of sun and clouds later on and a small chance of showers in the afternoon, risk of a thunderstorm in the afternoon, and a high of 25 with a humidex of 27. And the weekend starts sunny on Saturday with a high of 26.

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2: Welcome back on your Friday. Here's some things you might want to chat about around the water cooler today. A new study found that those who regularly climbed stairs were 39% less likely to die from heart problems and 24% less likely to die from any cause compared with those who did not use the stairs as often. Wendy's, the fast food company known for its red-haired mascot, may soon have a new owner. Nelson Peltz, a billionaire investor, is looking for other investors to help buy the company and make it private. Matt Bellamy from Muse has filed for divorce from model Elle Evans just days after their 7th wedding anniversary and is seeking sole custody of their 2 children. He said they actually broke up last summer. 40 years after it first came out, Fleetwood Mac's Greatest Hits has climbed to number 10 on Billboard's top album sales chart this week, thanks to an expanded reissue of the album featuring additional tracks. Believe it or not, there are dangerous colors for bathing suits. Light colors like greens, blues, and white, as well as watercolors like darker blues and blacks, because they either reflect the surrounding colors or have low surface visibility and don't create enough of a contrast with water. The smart colors go bright. Neon colors, especially orange and yellow, can be the easiest to spot in different aquatic settings. Man, would you like to be somebody who lives in the state of Illinois right now? A Powerball ticket holder south of the border in Illinois is holding a winning ticket. It's worth $1.04 billion. Google has rolled out their competitor for Apple AirTags. It's called Pixel Tag. Well, it is Hershey's job to think ahead, isn't it? Which is why they're already planning treats for Halloween. They'll produce 26 million Reese's pumpkins for Halloween 2026 with new goodies including Count and Witch-shaped Kit Kats, Jolly Rancher Gummies, Trickies Minis, and Lesser Evil Pumpkin Spice Popcorn. And what a freaky situation this would have been. During warm-ups at an Arkansas high school last week, a football player noticed something strange inside his helmet and odd shifting, like the padding was moving on its own. Concerned, he handed the headgear to an assistant coach for a closer look. Behind the padding, the coach found the source, a 2-foot cottonmouth, highly venomous and very much alive, coiled inside the helmet. My goodness. It is the wake-up call. Good morning.
0: Good morning.
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1: Good morning. I'm John Brenner. A less than 50% chance of showers today, the high in the mid-20s. Here's what's happening in Northumberland. Nearly 1,900 volunteers across the county helped to remove more than 15,000 kilos of litter and illegally dumped waste during this year's Mayor's and County Cleanup Challenge. Brighton won the hardest working category, with volunteers collecting an average of 28 kilos of litter per participant. Parents of children who are new to riding a school bus can get some hands-on practice through the First Rider program. Sessions include a safety video and a 10-minute bus ride for kids and their families, with sessions lasting about 30 minutes. Upcoming local sessions include Bowmanville Monday, August 17th at St. Mary Catholic School in Coburg, Tuesday at Brighton Public School, and Wednesday at Hillcrest Public School in Campbellford. Young entrepreneurs in Northumberland were exposed to real-world business experiences during this week's BECN Youth Entrepreneurship Showcase at Staples Coburg. 20-year-old Ella Short of Port Hope runs Winking Goose.
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1: 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In MyFM Sports, Eastern Ontario lacrosse fans are fired up for the upcoming Lakers-Chiefs Major Series Lacrosse Championship Final. The best of seven series begins this coming Tuesday when Six Nations host Game 1. Not the result Toronto wanted as the Blue Jays chase a wildcard berth. The Birds were blanked 7-0 on home field by the Red Sox. Toronto's two games out for that final playoff spot that's up for grabs. In the CFL last night, the BC Lions defeated the Calgary Stampeders 30-26. I'm John Brenner with the news that keeps you connected to where you live. Northumberland's three-day weather is next.
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1: A mix of sun and cloud today with a chance of afternoon and evening showers. The high 26, 28 Humidex. Clearing tonight, the low 13. A mix of sun and cloud tomorrow. Saturday's high 25, 28 Humidex. Cloudy Sunday with a 70% chance of showers. The high 24. Right now, it's 16. Today's UV index is 8.

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11: A mix of sun and cloud today with a chance of afternoon and evening showers. The high 26, 28 humidex. Clearing tonight, the low 13. A mix of sun and cloud tomorrow. Saturday's high 25, 28 humidex. Cloudy Sunday with a 70% chance of showers, the high 24. Right now, it's 16. Today's UV index is 8.

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1: 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And tomorrow, starting at 11 a.m., the Northumberland Rib Fest and Music Festival brings a full day of great food, live entertainment, and summer fun to Coburg's waterfront. 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Then grab a lawn chair and enjoy the music while supporting the Rotary Club of Coburg and its community projects at Victoria Park in Coburg. You can get all the details to these events and more at northumberlanddaily.ca. Just click the 48 in the newsroom. I'm Brandon Rushton, and that's what's happening around town.
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A mix of sun and cloud today with a chance of afternoon and evening showers. The high 26, 28 humidex. Clearing tonight, the low 13. A mix of sun and cloud tomorrow. Saturday's high 25, 28 humidex. Cloudy Sunday with a 70% chance of showers. The high 24. Right now it's 16. Today's UV index is 8.

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1: Good morning. I'm John Brenner. A chance of showers today, the high in the mid-20s. Here's what's happening in Northumberland. Northumberland Ribbon Music Festival is this weekend. A signature summer event, it's the festival's 18th edition. And once again, My Broadcasting Corporation's York Bell Smith is the show's MC.
2: The festival has adapted over the years, but really the recipe for success hasn't changed. Great ribs, great music, great volunteers, and thousands of people coming together in Victoria Park to enjoy a summer weekend. That's really what makes it special.
1: The Rotary Club of Coburg is the workhorse behind the event, powered by volunteers who together deliver one of the premier summer festivals in Northumberland County. A 60-year-old man is facing charges following a break-and-enter at an Ontario Street gas station in Port Hope. Suspects entered the business before fleeing the area. The accused faces charges including theft and wearing a disguise. A Coburg teenager is turning his love of cars into a growing mobile detailing business.
3: My main thing is maintenance plans. I don't do a lot, like I do a lot of full details, but I maintain them after. So it's like you get a full detail and then you pay a monthly price to keep the detail up.
1: 17-year-old Max Martin is one of more than two dozen young people who participated in this week's BECN Youth Entrepreneur Showcase in Coburg. Max's goal is to eventually have the business running on its own while pursuing his goal of becoming a commercial pilot. You can get the complete local news rundown sent to your email inbox after 9 a.m. Sign up at northumberlanddaily.ca. In MyFM Sports, this Tuesday, the road to the Man Cup gets shorter as the Major Series Lacrosse Championship final begins. The Six Nations Chiefs host the Peterborough Lakers in Game 1. Major League Baseball, the Blue Jays are now two games out of earning a wild card playoff slot in the American League after losing at home 7-0 to the Red Sox. Thursday night in the CFL, the Stampeders lost 30-26 to the Lions. I'm John Brenner with the news that keeps you connected to where you live. Northumberland's three-day weather is next.
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1: A mix of sun and cloud today with a chance of afternoon and evening showers. The high 26, 28 humidex. Clearing tonight, the low 13. A mix of sun and cloud tomorrow. Saturday's high 25, 28 humidex. Cloudy Sunday with a 70% chance of showers. The high 24. Right now, it's 16. Today's UV index is 8.

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1: A backpack full of supplies can make a big difference. But the United Way Northumberland says the real value of its Backpacks for Kids program goes beyond what's inside the bag. The program is giving families an opportunity to connect with other supports in the community. 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United Way Communication and Fundraising Coordinator April Day says the program can reach people who may not otherwise know where to turn.
2: Well, we're filling a gap, and that gap is to connect to local families, caregivers as well. 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
1: It's another example of local organizations working together to make sure families know they're not facing these challenges alone.
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6: A mix of sunshine and cloud today with a chance of afternoon and evening showers. The high 26, 28 Humidex. Clearing tonight, the low 13. A mix of sun and cloud tomorrow. Saturday's high 25, 28 Humidex. Sunday will be cloudy with a 70% chance of showers. The high 24. Right now, it's 17. Today's UV index is 8. That's very high.

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1: 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Just click the 48 in the newsroom. I'm Brandon Rushton, and that's what's happening around town.
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1: A mix of sunshine and cloud today with a chance of afternoon and evening showers. The high 26, 28 Humidex. Clearing tonight, the low 13. A mix of sun and cloud tomorrow. Saturday's high 25, 28 Humidex. Sunday will be cloudy with a 70% chance of showers. The high 24. Right now it's 17. Today's UV index is 8. That's very high.

0: 93.3 Northumberland County's MyFM in the morning. One night, one waterfront, one Canadian legacy. August 22nd will be 10 years since the Tragically Hip's national celebration, marking their final concert ever. And just such an emotional night. I feel like the whole country was watching 10 years ago. I can't believe it's been 10 years. So landing on a Saturday night, the 10-year anniversary, yeah, we need a rewatch party. And that's what's happening at the beautiful Coburg Marina, a special community celebration, the rewatch of the Tragically Hip's national celebration, the rebroadcast of that night in Kingston. And an unforgettable night of music, memories, and connection. Bring a chair, bring your friends, be part of this shared Canadian experience. It's one of those things you got to watch together in a group, right? As a community. Very cool. Coburg Marina, Saturday, August 22nd, starting at 7 p.m.
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0: On this Friday, August 14th, happiest of birthdays today, a big one in our family. My Uncle Barry Howard is celebrating his 65th today. Uncle Barry, I know you love your nephew and you listen in every morning, so hopefully you're hearing this morning. Have a great day today. Happiest of birthdays. That's from everyone in the family.
2: Amazing. Also, happy 80th birthday today to Robert Edwards. Have a wonderful day, Robert.
0: Early shout outs. We'll jump to tomorrow, August 15th. We had a request for this because he's likely off to summer camp. They get up early. They listen early. Tomorrow, Maverick, it's your 9th birthday, your last year of single digits. Hope your day is as amazing as you are. Mom, Nanny, Pop Pop, and all your friends wishing you a happy birthday tomorrow.
2: Amazing. Also, early happy birthday to Tyler Cavanaugh. So that birthday is on August 15th as well, tomorrow.
0: Yeah, and a 15th on the 15th for Chloe Lawson. Chloe, tomorrow celebrating to the sweetest daughter ever. Enjoy your special day. Love, Mom and Dad. All right, coming up to 8 o'clock, hang tight. We have our first four-digit code. Free gas, free groceries. You can enter this where, Lorena?
2: Hey, at our website. 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
0: 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I love at the end. You can see your eyes just drift. But you're the one who was always preaching. Stop texting us the numbers. So I thought I'd throw it to you.
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7: Good morning. I'm John Brenner. A less than 50% chance of showers today, the high in the mid-20s. Here's what's happening in Northumberland. The 18th Annual Northumberland Ribbon Music Festival opens today. My Broadcasting Corporation's York Bell Smith has been the event's master of ceremonies since the beginning.
8: I've emceed a lot of events over the years, but this one remains my favorite. There's something special about seeing families, friends, and visitors from all over the region and beyond enjoying great food, live entertainment, and everything really that makes summer in Cobourg so memorable.
7: While the ribs are the festival's signature draw, York says what keeps people coming back is the experience, which includes supporting great local organizations and celebrating community. Parents of children who are new to riding a school bus can get some hands-on practice through the First Rider program. Sessions include a safety video and a 10-minute bus ride for kids and their families, with sessions lasting about 30 minutes. Upcoming local sessions include Bowmanville Monday, August 17th at St. Mary Catholic School in Cobourg, Tuesday at Brighton Public School, and Wednesday at Hillcrest Public School in Campbellford. Young entrepreneurs in Northumberland were exposed to real-world business experiences during this week's BECN Youth Entrepreneurship Showcase at Staples Cobourg. 20-year-old Ella Short of Port Hope runs Winking Goose.
9: I'm selling my art, which includes homemade cards, my sketches, magnets, including my own 3D printed designs, and it's been a really great experience so far.
7: Short says the program has helped her learn the business side of turning her creativity into something more. In MyFM Sports, Eastern Ontario lacrosse fans are fired up for the upcoming Lakers-Chiefs Major Series Lacrosse Championship Final. The best of seven series begins this coming Tuesday when Six Nations host Game 1. Not the result Toronto wanted as the Blue Jays chase a wildcard berth. The Birds were blanked 7-0 on home field by the Red Sox. Toronto's two games out for that final playoff spot that's up for grabs. I'm John Brenner. With the news, it keeps you connected to where you live. Northumberland's three-day weather is next.
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7: A mix of sunshine and cloud today with a chance of afternoon and evening showers. The high 26, 28 Humidex. Clearing tonight, the low 13. A mix of sun and cloud tomorrow, Saturday's high 25, 28 Humidex. Sunday will be cloudy with a 70% chance of showers, the high 24. Right now, it's 17. Today's UV index is 8. That's very high.

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9: Here's Northumberland's three-day forecast from the MyFM Weather Center. A mix of sunshine and cloud today with a chance of afternoon and evening showers. The high 26, 28 humidex. Tonight will be clear, the low 13. A mix of sun and cloud tomorrow. Saturday's high 25, 28 humidex. Cloudy Sunday with a 70% chance of showers. The high 24. Right now it's 19. Today's UV index is 8. That's very high.

0: the morning with Jamie and Lorena, 93.3 MyFM. Here's what's happening in Northumberland.
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9: Here's Northumberland's three-day forecast from the MyFM Weather Center. A mix of sunshine and cloud today with a chance of afternoon and evening showers. The high 26, 28 humidex. Tonight will be clear, the low 13. A mix of sun and cloud tomorrow. Saturday's high 25, 28 humidex. Cloudy Sunday with a 70% chance of showers. The high 24. Right now it's 19. Today's UV index is 8. That's very high.

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1: Good morning. I'm John Brenner. Today's high in the mid-20s with a chance of showers. Here's what's happening in Northumberland.
2: It's hard to believe this is the 18th annual Northumberland Ribbon Music Festival.
1: Believe it. That's my Broadcasting Corporation's York Bell Smith, who'll be your festival host today through Sunday.
2: I've had the privilege of serving as MC since the very first year, and it's been amazing to watch it grow and evolve while still really keeping that same community spirit. It's always been my favorite weekend of the year.
1: While the festival has adapted over the years, York says the result is always the same. Thousands of people from near and far coming together for a weekend of good food, entertainment, and community spirit. A 60-year-old man is facing charges following a break-and-enter at an Ontario Street gas station in Port Hope. Suspects entered the business before fleeing the area. The accused faces charges including theft and wearing a disguise. A Coburg teenager is turning his love of cars into a growing mobile detailing business.
3: My main thing is maintenance plans. I don't do a lot, I do a lot of full details, but I maintain them after. So it's like you get a full detail and then you pay a monthly price to keep the detail up.
1: 17-year-old Max Martin is one of more than two dozen young people who participated in this week's BECN Youth Entrepreneur Showcase in Coburg. Max's goal is to eventually have the business running on its own while pursuing his goal of becoming a commercial pilot. You can get the complete local news rundown sent to your email inbox after 9 a.m. Sign up at northumberlanddaily.ca. In MyFM Sports, this Tuesday, the road to the Man Cup gets shorter as the Major Series Lacrosse Championship final begins. The Six Nations Chiefs host the Peterborough Lakers in Game 1. Major League Baseball, the Blue Jays are now two games out of earning a wild card playoff slot in the American League after losing at home 7-0 to the Red Sox. Thursday night in the CFL, the Stampeders lost 30-26 to the Lions. I'm John Brenner with the news that keeps you connected to where you live. Northumberland's three-day weather is next.
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1: Here's Northumberland's three-day forecast from the MyFM Weather Center. A mix of sunshine and cloud today with a chance of afternoon and evening showers. The high 26, 28 humidex. Tonight will be clear, the low 13. A mix of sun and cloud tomorrow. Saturday's high 25, 28 humidex. Cloudy Sunday with a 70% chance of showers. The high 24. Right now it's 19. Today's UV index is 8. That's very high.

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1: A backpack full of supplies can make a big difference. But the United Way Northumberland says the real value of its Backpacks for Kids program goes beyond what's inside the bag. The program is giving families an opportunity to connect with other supports in the community. Whether they need help with food, clothing, hygiene supplies, or other resources. United Way Communication and Fundraising Coordinator April Day says the program can reach people who may not otherwise know where to turn.
2: Well, we're filling a gap, and that gap is to connect to local families, caregivers as well. We've had a few people come in today who are seniors, and now they have four kids under 10 living in their home.
1: It's another example of local organizations working together to make sure families know they're not facing these challenges alone.
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10: A mix of sun and cloud today with a chance of afternoon and evening showers. The high 26, 28 Humidex. Clearing tonight, the low 13. A mix of sun and cloud tomorrow. Saturday's high 25, 28 Humidex. Cloudy Sunday with a 70% chance of showers. The high 24. Right now, it's 22. Today's UV index is 8. That's very high.

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1: Today, starting at 6 p.m., Friday Night Cruisin' is a summer tradition where old friends, new faces, and plenty of beautifully restored vehicles come together for an evening of conversation and classic cars. 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I'm Brandon Rushton, and that's what's happening around town.
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1: Whew! This weather is hot, hot, hot. 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
1: A mix of sun and cloud today with a chance of afternoon and evening showers. The high 26, 28 Humidex. Clearing tonight, the low 13. A mix of sun and cloud tomorrow. Saturday's high 25, 28 Humidex. Cloudy Sunday with a 70% chance of showers. The high 24. Right now, it's 22. Today's UV index is 8. That's very high.

93.3 Northumberland County's My FM on this Friday morning, day one of Rib Fest, Music Fest, happening here in Northumberland at Victoria Park in Cobourg today through Sunday. 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Not just food. Oh, there's music. 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

0: From Burlington, Ontario, walk off the earth and rule the world, and it looks like they might just do that. Two members of Walk Off the Earth are married, and their children have started a band of their own called the Illuminati Sons. They've got a viral music video you can watch online. The apple's not falling far from the tree on that one. Same kind of style. Really great musicianship. It's Adam Weeks here with you. It's Friday morning, heading into a weekend smack dab in the middle of August 2026. And once we get into that weekend, we've got the Retro Rewind tomorrow. The best of the late 70s to the early 2000s. All your favorites from noon straight through till midnight. The soundtrack to a Saturday couldn't be better. Coming up in just a couple of minutes, we'll give you a taste of that with Footloose, Kenny Loggins, ready to kick things up on a Friday morning. And don't forget, summer is for radio. We're sending you out to win a barbecue, Blue Jays tickets, and $500. And we're also giving away free gas or groceries for a year. And your next PIN number is coming up at 11 o'clock. 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
1: Make sure to hear today's news at noon as we preview the 18th edition of Northumberland Rib Fest and Music Festival in Coburg's Victoria Park. 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
1: Here's Northumberland's three-day forecast from the MyFM Weather Center. A mix of sun and cloud today with a chance of afternoon and evening showers. The high 26, 28 humidex. Clearing tonight, the low 13. A mix of sun and cloud tomorrow. Saturday's high 25, 28 humidex. Cloudy Sunday with a 70% chance of showers. The high 24. 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

0: squad response and messed up rush hour traffic just this past Wednesday morning before authorities finally identified it as an adult toy. Witnesses say the person who left it spoke to a firehouse employee before fleeing the scene. This messed up traffic for hours before the police ultimately described the device. And I won't get into specifics on what was left behind. Not a bomb, though. And the individual responsible has not been identified. The kind of thing that belongs at least in a drawer, not outside of a firehouse. I'm not sure what the end game was there. Stick around. We've got your PIN number coming up at 11 o'clock for free gas or groceries for a year with MyFM and more great tunes to come.
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0: The Bedouin Sound Clash and When the Night Feels My Song on MyFM. The Bangles before that, Walk Like an Egyptian. And coming up, music from Wham on a Friday morning, Everything She Wants, taking you back to the 80s. It's Adam Weeks. If you missed your PIN number at 11 o'clock, it was 1627. That is the number to enter on our website for free gas or groceries for a year. 4 pins a day, 4 chances to enter every day. 1627 at 11 o'clock. And with the weekend coming up, maybe you'll get a chance to sleep in a little bit, you know? It's very rude to wake someone who's sleeping, especially if it's a polar bear. And Norway just hit a boat passenger with a massive fine for waking up a sleeping polar bear. This person was on a vessel sailing Norway's Arctic area, and they saw the polar bear sleeping. I guess they wanted a better look, maybe a photo opportunity. So they used the foghorn to wake up the sleeping polar bear. You know what they say about let sleeping dogs lie? I think that applies to bears as well. They've been fined $5,255. It turns out local regulations strictly prohibit needlessly disturbing, attracting, or pursuing polar bears. A protected species, of course. And you know what? Those are three things I intend never to do. I have no interest in disturbing, attracting, or pursuing polar bears. It's not in the cards for me. What could be in the cards for you, though, is a barbecue, a shiny new grill, 4 Blue Jays tickets, and $500 in cash. Because summer is for radio, and coming up this hour, I'll tell you another spot you can head to enter our contest. It's Friday. We're heading into the weekend. Summer is for radio with MyFM.
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10: Whew! This weather is hot, hot, hot. 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
1: Here's Northumberland's three-day forecast from the MyFM Weather Center. A mix of sun and cloud today with a chance of afternoon and evening showers. The high 26, 28 Humidex. Clearing tonight, the low 13. A mix of sun and cloud tomorrow. Saturday's high 25, 28 Humidex. Cloudy Sunday with a 70% chance of showers. The high 24. 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
0: It's done for the day. I'll kick rocks and talk to you again tomorrow on the Retro Rewind starting at noon, taking you back with all of our favorites from the 80s and 90s and beyond. The news is coming up at 12 o'clock. Summer is for radio. 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

0: 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Here's what's happening in Northumberland.
1: Good afternoon. Clearing this evening, the low 13. Here's what's happening in Northumberland. The 18th annual Northumberland Ribbon Music Festival opens today. My Broadcasting Corporation's York Bell Smith has been the event's master of ceremonies since the beginning.
2: I've emceed a lot of events over the years, but this one remains my favorite. There's something special about seeing families, friends, and visitors from all over the region and beyond enjoying great food, live entertainment, and everything really that makes summer in Coburg so memorable.
1: York says what keeps people coming back is the experience, which includes supporting great local organizations and celebrating community. United Way Northumberland's distributing hundreds of backpacks to local families ahead of the new school year. The Backpacks for Kids program's handing out 850 backpacks. United Way Communications and Fundraising Coordinator April Day says the need has grown significantly this year.
3: We can reach out to them and say, we know that your need is this, your numbers. But in all reality, the need this year is skyrocketing. It has skyrocketed. We're just doing our best within the parameters that we have.
1: Dave says the program is working with organizations countywide, including rural communities, to ensure the backpacks reach children who need them most. Parents of children who are new to riding the school bus can get some hands-on practice through the First Rider program, with sessions that include a safety video and a 10-minute bus ride for children and their families, with each session lasting about half an hour. You can learn more by seeing our web story, which includes dates and locations for the sessions. In MyFM Sports, Major League Baseball, the Blue Jays begin a weekend homestand with the Yankees tonight, with Toronto two games behind in their quest for an American League wildcard playoff berth. In the CFL tonight, the Ottawa Redblacks are in Winnipeg to play the Blue Bombers. This Tuesday, the Major Series Lacrosse Best of Seven Championship Final gets underway, with the Six Nations Chiefs hosting the Peterborough Lakers. I'm John Brenner, with the news that keeps you connected to where you live. Northumberland's three-day weather is next.
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1: Here's Northumberland's three-day forecast from the MyFM Weather Center. A chance of showers this evening, tonight's low 13. A mix of sun and cloud tomorrow, Saturday's high 25, 28 Humidex. Cloudy Sunday and Monday. A 70% chance of showers Sunday, the high 27. 26 on Monday with a 30% chance of showers. Right now it's 24. I'm John Brenner, 93.3 MyFM, Northumberland.

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0: 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It's Emily. Happy Friday. Coming up this hour, I'm going to have the impossible question of the day, where I think women, I want to get your opinion on this one as well, because it has to do with us. Well, that is all on the way. Right now, though, we're going to get into some more MyFM music in just a few more minutes with Sarah McLachlan, Jonas Brothers, and Reeve.
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0: 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Of what? 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
3: I'm Philip Lawrence, your Member of Parliament for Northumberland Clark. 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
11: Here's Northumberland's three-day forecast from the MyFM Weather Center. A chance of showers this evening, tonight's low 13. A mix of sun and cloud tomorrow, Saturday's high 25, 28 Humidex. Cloudy Sunday and Monday, A 70% chance of showers Sunday, the high 27. 26 on Monday with a 30% chance of showers. 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

0: MyFM, your at working at home station. It's Emily, the Jonas Brothers, Demi Lovato. Back in the day, Family Channel, it was great. You used to be able to see Camp Rock all the time. That was a fan favorite, especially for older Gen Z, younger millennials. That was the prime. Well, now, today, on Disney Plus, there's Camp Rock 3, and the Jonas Brothers are back on the movie, plus 2. They and Demi Lovato are executive producers of the movie. Is it going to be super corny? Absolutely. Will I make my fiance watch it? Also, absolutely.
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1: Make sure to hear this afternoon's news at 4, 5, and 6 for the latest on the 18th edition of Northumberland Ribfest and Music Festival, underway in Coburg's Victoria Park. 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I'm John Brenner. 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
1: Here's Northumberland's three-day forecast from the MyFM Weather Center. A chance of showers this evening, tonight's low 13. A mix of sun and cloud tomorrow, Saturday's high 25, 28 Humidex. Cloudy Sunday and Monday. A 70% chance of showers Sunday, the high 27. 26 on Monday with a 30% chance of showers. 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

0: can't believe it's Halloween already. Just kidding. Hey, it's Emily. Well, a lot of people are already chatting about this, including Hershey's. They're getting set to get ready for Halloween and their different candies. Of course, they are bringing back the Reese pumpkins. Everyone loves those, but they have some new ones on the way this year, like Count and Witch-shaped Kit Kats, Jolly Rancher gummies, Tricky's minis, and Lesser Evil popcorn spice pumpkin spice popcorn. I obviously am a bit of a fan of pumpkin spice, but popcorn, I don't know how I feel about this. It's one of those things that we're kind of leaning on. Everyone always says everything turns pumpkin spice and we've gone too far. I think maybe that just might be it. Will you try any of those treats though? 855-WIN-MY-FM.
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7: 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I'll tell you a little bit more about this as well, coming up after 2 as well. Right now, though, we got Taylor Swift.

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0: My FM, it is Emily. I have heard a lot of people asking questions about free gas and groceries for a year. So I thought I would take some time to set the record straight. So that way you have this info in your back pocket. Some people have asked if they have collected the pins throughout the day, if they can just submit them all at once, or if they need to submit them one at a time. Well, on our website, you will see that you need to click what time you heard that pin. So please make sure to submit them one at a time. It can be whether you hear it right at 8, 11, 2, or 3. It can also be later on once you've collected them all and you have a chance to go online and do that. Just make sure to do them one at a time so we know what time and we can make sure you are listening to the right pin. Another one then too, people are texting them in and we love to hear you on our text line, but be sure to enter those pins at our website. That's the only way to get entered. Others also asking if they can share the pin with their friends. Of course you can share that pin. We love when people play at work. They love when I get people having group chats with this. And others are also asking, will I have pins on the weekends? Yes, you will. So be sure to be listening Saturday and Sunday this weekend. You'll have some brand new pins as well. So that way you can win even, well, you might be at the cottage, out and about with your friends and family. We want to make sure you have all the extra chances to win yourself some free gas or groceries for a year to add some extra financial freedom this summer. Be sure to find more details at our website.
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1: 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I'm John Brenner. 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
1: Here's Northumberland's three-day forecast from the MyFM Weather Center. A chance of showers this evening, tonight's low 13. A mix of sun and cloud tomorrow, Saturday's high 25, 28 Humidex. Cloudy Sunday and Monday. A 70% chance of showers Sunday, the high 27. 26 on Monday with a 30% chance of showers. 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
1: Make sure to hear this afternoon's news at 4, 5, and 6 for the latest on the 18th edition of Northumberland Rib Fest and Music Festival underway in Coburg's Victoria Park. 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I'm John Brenner. 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
1: Here's Northumberland's 3-day forecast from the MyFM Weather Center. A chance of showers this evening, tonight's low 13. A mix of sun and cloud tomorrow, Saturday's high 25, 28 Humidex. Cloudy Sunday and Monday. A 70% chance of showers Sunday, the high 27. 26 on Monday with a 30% chance of showers. 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

0: It's 4 o'clock. Here's what's happening in Northumberland.
1: Good afternoon. Partly cloudy, small chance of showers, and a low of 12. Here's what's happening in Northumberland. Coburg Mayor Lucas Cleveland is giving up the strong mayor powers available to him ahead of the municipal election. Cleveland says he made the decision the day after filing his nomination papers because he believes it creates a fairer election.
2: When I fundamentally made the decision the very next day after I put my nomination papers in, the reason I did it is because it is the fair and ethical thing to do.
1: Cleveland says the powers will be delegated back to council or to the CAO while he campaigns for another term. Almost $11 million will be spent through Ontario's Skill Development Fund training stream to help with the training of workers and boosting skills. And Minister of Labour, David Piccini, says the public money will pay for specialized training, work placements, mentorship and career supports for nurses, personal support workers, medical laboratory technologists, and other critical healthcare occupations. The province says the new training projects will be delivered through a strengthened program as recommended in a review of the program by Ontario's Auditor General. Two Coburg residents face charges after an OPP drug trafficking investigation. Police say about 265 grams of suspected cocaine were seized during arrests and a search of a Coburg home. The drugs were estimated to be worth about $21,000. Officers also seized cash, cell phones, and trafficking paraphernalia. The charges have not been proven in court. United Way Northumberland is distributing hundreds of backpacks to local families ahead of the new school year. The Backpack for Kids program is handing out 450 backpacks this year, with families picking them up at the Coburg Lions Club Center. Local organizations are receiving larger shipments. United Way Communications and Fundraising Coordinator April Day says the need has grown significantly this year.
3: We can reach out to them and say, we know that your need is this, your numbers. But in all reality, the need this year is skyrocketing. It has skyrocketed. We're just doing our best within the parameters that we have.
1: Day says the program is working with organizations across the county, including rural communities, to make sure that backpacks reach children who need them most. In sports, this Tuesday, the Six Nations Chiefs host the Peterborough Lakers in Game 1. And the Blue Jays are now two games out of earning a wild card playoff slot in the American League after losing at home 7-0 to the Red Sox. I'm Brandon Rushton with the news that keeps you connected to wherever you live. Northumberland's three-day weather is next.
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1: Tonight, we've got partly cloudy skies, a small chance of showers early this evening with a risk of a thunderstorm, clearing overnight and a low of 12. This weekend, we've got a mix of sun and clouds to start with a high of 25 and a humidex of 28. Sunday, it's going to be cloudy with a high chance of showers and a high of 27.

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0: MyFam in the afternoon. It's Wendy and Keith. And have you ever bought anything because a celebrity was the spokesperson or endorsed it?
1: I was trying to think. And I'm sure I have at some point, but off the top of my head, no. But I can think of my wife, though. She is a big JVN fan, Jonathan Van Ness from Queer Eye. And he has, like, I think it's like Native is his brand of, like, deodorant. And he's got some
0: other products. Oh, it's his? He owns that?
1: He's got his fingers in there somewhere. But she bought some of his stuff. And I remember she said that, like, it's good for the winter, but if you're like in the summer in the heat, the deodorant just doesn't really hold up. So like it's not 100%.
0: And it needs to. That's the point of deodorant.
1: Yeah, famously.
0: Yeah.
1: But yeah, for me, like it's not that huge of a deal.
0: Mm-hmm.
1: I don't think like it's not like if Wayne Gretzky's selling Cheerios, I'm going to go buy Cheerios or anything like that. Not that I would buy anything Wayne Gretzky sells, but that's beside the point.
0: Oh, wow. I was going to say, I feel like that you really, 100% of the shots you don't take, like you really put that.
1: I took that shot because somebody's been leaning a little too heavy into the American stuff. So I'm just saying.
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9: This is David Pacini, MPP for Northumberland Peterborough South, and this is your MPP Minute. Let's talk road safety. Ontario has recently made important changes to keep our roads safe. We're cracking down on driver's license fraud. Drivers from jurisdictions without license exchange agreements with Ontario will need to complete all Ontario requirements, like vision tests, knowledge tests, and both G2 and G road tests, with a mandatory 12-month waiting period between each road test to ensure familiarity with Ontario roads. Ontario is also increasing the oversight of commercial vehicle operators and have increased the number of MTO officers on the 401 corridor. We're also cracking down on reckless and impaired driving through the implementation of ignition interlock requirements following an impaired driving conviction for a set period required by the law. We're keeping you safe through all of these measures. And I'm David Pacini, and this has been your MPP Minute.
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14: Tonight, we've got partly cloudy skies, a small chance of showers early this evening with a risk of a thunderstorm, clearing overnight and a low of 12. This weekend, we've got a mix of sun and clouds to start with a high of 25 and a humidex of 28. Sunday, it's going to be cloudy with a high chance of showers and a high of 27.

0: 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It's Wendy and Keith, and make sure you scan those QR codes.
1: Mm-hmm. Yeah, make sure you clean off your camera on the back of your phone, because you're going to need to win Summers for Radio if you want to have an extra $500 for Blue Jays tickets and a brand new barbecue in your life.
0: Yes, and only a few days left to do that.
1: Yeah, we're running out quick. We're going to be announcing the winner on the 24th. So, I don't know, you do the math. I have no idea what that is. I haven't seen a calendar.
0: Well, we're officially closing those QR codes on the 22nd.
1: Okay, so even less time.
0: Exactly. So, head on over to local businesses taking part. Local businesses like...
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2: Canadian and U.S. markets both pulled back today, with the TSX slipping from a record as gold and mining strength was offset by weakness in technology. While Wall Street's S&P 500 fell 0.2%, the NASDAQ 0.3%, and the Dow 0.2%, after unexpectedly weak U.S. retail sales data raised concerns about economic growth despite potentially supporting lower interest rates, with higher oil prices and Middle East tensions adding to the caution. The S&P/TSX Composite Index was down 29 points at 36,730. In New York, the Dow Jones Industrial Average was down 108 points at 53,732. The S&P 500 Index was down 13 points at 7,786, while the NASDAQ Composite was down 74 points at 26,729. The Canadian dollar traded for 72 cents U.S. The crude oil contract was up $1.10 at $82.35 per barrel, and the gold contract was up $8 at $4,429 an ounce. 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
6: Tonight, we've got partly cloudy skies, a small chance of showers early this evening with a risk of a thunderstorm, clearing overnight and a low of 12. This weekend, we've got a mix of sun and clouds to start with a high of 25 and a humidex of 28. Sunday, it's going to be cloudy with a high chance of showers and a high of 27.

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1: What in the word?
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2: Yes, it's that segment everybody knows and loves. What in the word? Wendy, you're going to give us a word. We got to try and figure out what it means. What's the word?
0: Time to test your knowledge. Gainsay.
2: Gainsay?
0: Gainsay.
2: Can you spell that?
0: G-A-I-N-S-A-Y. Gainsay.
2: Is that when Garth Brooks dressed up as Chris Gaines and starts saying things?
0: I mean, no.
2: Okay, well, that's all I got.
0: So, although the defendant initially denied involvement in the incident, there was no gainsaying the evidence that the prosecutor presented at the trial.
2: So, is that like refutable proof?
0: So it's to deny or disagree with or to show or say that it is not true. So gainsay is a formal word usually used in negative statements.
2: Yeah, well, there you go. You learn something new every day. But I still think if Garth Brooks was dressed as Chris Gaines, this would be a much better use of it.
0: I've also noticed that formal words are not your strength. So maybe you're just not in that classy word knowledge level.
2: Or maybe Chris Gaines. I'm just saying.
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0: My FM in the afternoon. It's Wendy and Keith. And did you know that you have a chance to win not just groceries for an entire year, but gas? You just have to choose which one you want.
1: That's a tough call. Do you really want to spend all your time and money at the grocery store, or do you want to spend it all at the gas station? Like, that's the thing. I mean, I guess you're going to be spending it there. Either way, we're just helping you out with one of them.
0: I was going to say, when it's not your money, I think you're okay with it. You're like, all right, let's just go. Charge it to the card.
1: Yeah, but I mean, at the same time, like, I feel easy to, especially at the grocery store. I mean, I would probably take that one just because, you know, once you start shopping, it's easy just to throw an extra thing in the cart. Whereas with gas, you're kind of like, I don't just have an extra tank that I carry around with me. I'm not bringing the jerry can in the back of the Tercel.
0: Tercel?
1: Yeah, I don't have a Tercel.
0: I was going to say, that was a random shout out there.
1: Mm-hmm. No, I used to have one that I kept in the back of there, but yeah, now I've evolved beyond that, so.
0: Well, hopefully you haven't evolved beyond entering codes, because that's how you have a chance to win, is by entering the number digit codes that...
1: The number digit codes. Yes, some people call those a PIN.
0: Yes. Ah, yes, that's the word I was looking for. A PIN. We'll tell you PIN numbers, and then you have to enter them on our website.
1: Yeah. And the important thing to remember, there are 4 digits in every one of the PIN codes we're going to be giving you. So if you think you only hear 3, or maybe you thought you heard an extra one in there, it's not. There's only 4. So 4 numbers, 4 chances to win every day, 8, 11, 2, and 3.
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10: 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I divide those over periods of years. And finally, we commit them to the right strategy to achieve those goals by specific dates so the client can measure our progress.
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11: Tonight, we've got partly cloudy skies, a small chance of showers early this evening with a risk of a thunderstorm, clearing overnight and a low of 12. This weekend, we've got a mix of sun and clouds to start with a high of 25 and a humidex of 28. Sunday, it's going to be cloudy with a high chance of showers and a high of 27.

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0: It's 6 o'clock. Here's what's happening in Northumberland.
1: Good afternoon. Partly cloudy, small chance of showers, and a low of 12. Here's what's happening in Northumberland. Coburg Mayor Lucas Cleveland is giving up the strong mayor powers available to him ahead of the municipal election. Cleveland says he made the decision the day after filing his nomination papers because he believes it creates a fairer election.
2: When I fundamentally made the decision the very next day after I put my nomination papers in, the reason I did it is because it is the fair and ethical thing to do.
1: Cleveland says the powers will be delegated back to council or to the CAO while he campaigns for another term. Almost $11 million will be spent through Ontario's Skill Development Fund training stream to help with the training of workers and boosting skills. And Minister of Labour, David Piccini, says the public money will pay for specialized training, work placements, mentorship and career supports for nurses, personal support workers, medical laboratory technologists, and other critical healthcare occupations. The province says the new training projects will be delivered through a strengthened program as recommended in a review of the program by Ontario's Auditor General. Two Coburg residents faced charges after an OPP drug trafficking investigation. Police say about 265 grams of suspected cocaine were seized during arrests and a search of a Coburg home. The drugs were estimated to be worth about $21,000. Officers also seized cash, cell phones, and trafficking paraphernalia. The charges have not been proven in court. United Way Northumberland is distributing hundreds of backpacks to local families ahead of the new school year. The Backpack for Kids program is handing out 450 backpacks this year, with families picking them up at the Coburg Lions Club Center. Local organizations are receiving larger shipments. United Way Communications and Fundraising Coordinator April Day says the need has grown significantly this year.
3: We can reach out to them and say, we know that your need is this, your numbers, but in all reality, the need this year is skyrocketing. It has skyrocketed. We're just doing our best within the parameters that we have.
1: Day says the program is working with organizations across the county, including rural communities, to make sure that backpacks reach children who need them most. In sports, this Tuesday, the Six Nations Chiefs host the Peterborough Lakers in Game 1. And the Blue Jays are now two games out of earning a wild card playoff slot in the American League after losing at home 7-0 to the Red Sox. I'm Brandon Rushton with the news that keeps you connected to wherever you live. Northumberland's three-day weather is next.
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1: Tonight, we've got partly cloudy skies, a small chance of showers early this evening with a risk of a thunderstorm, clearing overnight and a low of 12. This weekend, we've got a mix of sun and clouds to start with a high of 25 and a humidex of 28. Sunday, it's going to be cloudy with a high chance of showers and a high of 27.
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10: 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I Googled this song, and the title of the song, a Lady Gaga song, came up first. That's not right. When you Google Hold My Hand, Hootie and the Blowfish should be number one.

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0: 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I have your chance to win prizes tonight with Was It in the 90s? 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Jason says he's finishing up baling hay, and he wants to hear Suzanne Vega next.
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0: You just have to tell us, did it happen in the 90s? We've got a really cool TGI 90s MyFM air freshener for your car. It's not a big prize, it's just for acknowledging us having fun. So here's how it works. Everyone who makes a guess tonight, we'll do this a few times. At the end of the night, we'll draw a winner, and I will send you a delicious-smelling air freshener for your car. Okay? So let's get into it. Let's play the game.
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0: 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Was it that the Calgary Flames moved to Houston? 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Or did the Toronto Rock join the National Lacrosse League? 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
10: Tonight, we've got partly cloudy skies, a small chance of showers early this evening with a risk of a thunderstorm, clearing overnight and a low of 12. This weekend, we've got a mix of sun and clouds to start with a high of 25 and a humidex of 28. Sunday, it's going to be cloudy with a high chance of showers and a high of 27.

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0: We're playing for a delicious air freshener for your car. TGI 90's MyFM air freshener. Everyone who guesses goes into the draw, so you don't even have to be right. The question was, which of these happened in the 90s? Calgary Flames moving to Houston? Come on. Canada's Donovan Bailey setting the world record for the 100 meters? Or was it that the Toronto Rock joined the National Lacrosse League? Why can't I say lacrosse tonight? The answer was Donovan Bailey won Olympic gold and set a world record of 9.84 seconds at the 1996 Atlanta Olympics. We're going to do it again. So if you want to get in on our pressing air freshener opportunity, stand by. All right? Another request on the way, MyFM.
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0: Spreadic Ladies and Enid, and I remember we were at an after prom, we were in a tent, and everyone was jumping, singing along. And now I feel old. What do you want to hear tonight? 855-WIN-MY-FM. Send me a text, just like Lori did. She says she's got to work the late shift tonight, and she wants to hear some boy crazy. I got that here in minutes. 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
8: Tonight, we've got partly cloudy skies, a small chance of showers early this evening with a risk of a thunderstorm, clearing overnight and a low of 12. This weekend, we've got a mix of sun and clouds to start with a high of 25 and a humidex of 28. Sunday, it's going to be cloudy with a high chance of showers and a high of 27.

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